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0: looking for something to do a little bit different this August? Then make time for the York Antique and Collectibles Fair on Saturday the 29th and Sunday the 30th of August at the beautiful Heritage District York Town Hall on Avon Terrace. 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

0: Lawn bowls is one of Australia's most welcoming sports. 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

Hello and good morning, and you're listening to Country Tracks on Voice the Urban 101.3 FM, and it's great to be back with you on this morning for the next couple of hours. Now, woke up this morning, the birds were singing, and my daughter came in and told me that Dolly Parton had passed away. And of course, it's a bit of sadness, and but then it's think of the joy that we've had of her being in our lives for her singing and all that she's done in this time. So never mind, we'll get on. I'll play if I had to rearrange my playlist a little bit, because I'm going to include a few of Dolly Parton's songs in there, and a couple of other related ones too. So I do hope you enjoy the program. I've also will give you a little bit of information about it briefly, but as I said, I didn't have much time this morning from the time that I woke up. And because the birds were singing outside my window, I thought it's one that always reminds me of Dolly, because it's a lovely little song I'm going to open up with today, and I hope you do enjoy it.

0: Yes, Loretta Lynn there. We were looking at Country, released back in 1971. Before that was Charlie Pride, Kiss an Angel, Good Morning. And before that, we opened the program with our lovely Dolly Parton, who passed away yesterday. Do You Hear the Robins Sing? And we will continue to hear the Robins sing for Dolly for a long time yet. Okay, it's now 12 minutes past 10 o'clock, and we'll, after the break, we're going to hear from the Oak Ridge Boys.
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Sharon Anderson there with the Tennessee Moon. Actually, that's a coincidence that that song was actually included in my playlist even before I learned of Dolly's death. But she, of course, she was born in the hills of Tennessee. And before that was the Oak Ridge Boys, Touch a Hand and Make a Friend. Okay, now let's hear from Waylon Jennings.

Yeah, that was the Dukes of Hazzard there, the theme from Dukes of Hazzard, of course, and viewers were introduced to Bo and Luke Duke, their orange Dodge Charger, if you might remember, and the seemingly endless trouble waiting for them in the Hazzard country. They're also introduced to a voice that would become almost as synonymous with the show as the General Lee, Waylon Jennings, of course, and many of you might remember that show on TV, of course. Melba Montgomery now.

Yeah, that was Pam Tillis there, and Don't Tell Me What To Do. And before that, Mo Bandy, Bandy the Rodeo Clown. Now, as I we learnt this morning, woke up to the news, the sad news that Dolly Parton had passed away yesterday. Dolly, she was born Dolly Rebecca Parton Dean, or Parton, sorry, and she married Carl Dean, and they spent 60 years together. And sadly, he passed away last year, March last year. But Dolly was dubbed the Queen of Country, and she was one of the most honoured female country performers and received various accolades, including 11 Grammy Awards, 3 Emmy Awards, and the John Herschel Humanitarian Award, along with nominations for 2 Academy Awards and 6 Golden Globe Awards and the Tony Award. I don't know what that Tony Award is, but anyway, Parton, she wrote her first song at the age of 6 and began performing regularly on TV at the age of 10, and made her first recording at the age of 11. She became a professional songwriter at the age of 16, and after writing hits for other artists, her debut album, Hello Dolly, was released back in 1967. And, of course, that was the beginning of her career, spanning something like 60 years and 50 studio albums. She actually composed more than 3,000 songs, including I Will Always Love You, and the two-time US country chart topper, and the international hit for Whitney Houston, actually, that was. And that sold 40 million copies worldwide. But the one that I'm going to play you today, it's one of her singles released back in late 1973, and it topped the chart in February 1974 and reached the lower regions of the Hot 100, and charted pretty good in UK and around that. And it's for Karen, and it's one of the popular songs that I know a lot of you love, and it's probably one of the most requested songs that I get. But here it is, Jolene. I hope you enjoy it, Karen.

0: Yeah, favourite Johnny Cash there, eh? The Man in Black there. Great song that one. And before that, the Statler Brothers, the Class of 57. And of course, the program, a little in that bracket there, was one of Dolly Parton's songs, Jolene, a very popular one too. And I know my daughter down in Perth, she loves it too. She quite often sings it all the time. But anyway, we'll go on, have this little break, and then we'll hear from a little, for the boys at the men's shed there, for Terry Bennett's after the break.
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There we heard from Glen Campbell there. That song in on this day in 1975, that song was at number one on the singles charts. The song was one of six songs released in 1975 that topped both the Billboard Hot Country 100 and the Billboard Hot Country Singles charts. And the other songs were Before the Next Teardrop Falls and there's a couple of others there too. Yeah, Thank God I'm a Country Boy was among those by John Denver as well. Before that, we heard from Terry Bennett's for the men at the men shed there, and A Little Irish Mother. And I'm sure a lot of us have got a little bit of Irish in us somewhere along the way. And of course, we always remember our Irish. We're talking of Irish, we always remember our great mate who was here, wasn't it? Many passed on not so long ago. But anyway, let's hear from Jesse Coulter.

Hi, Jesse Coulter there. It was it's morning and I still love you. And of course, my love for Dolly Parton was so great, and a lot of people too. And it's a bit touching to me. But anyway, I thought this one would be quite appropriate because it's today and it's tomorrow and it's forever. And it's one of her favourites that she sang with Porter Wagoner, who she sort of did a lot of duets with him over time. But I think Porter was actually thought that he was going to win Dolly over, but he was quite disappointed, I think, when she told him to sort of, I'm going on my way because I'm going to do solo myself and made that. And of course, she's done pretty good. But here it is, today, tomorrow, and forever, Dolly.

Yes, Dolly Parton and Porter Wagoner there today, tomorrow and forever. Of course, we will remember Dolly forever, won't we? Well, now, I've just had a call from listeners down in Perth there, Grant, Naomi and Alex. And they love this song, Dolly Parton, I've heard. And I don't usually play two in a row, but I've got to get it in because they wanted me to play it as soon as possible. So here it is, one of the favourites, and of course, it's really what it is, isn't it?

Yes, Ricky Skaggs, There Is Something in My Heart. And before that, Dolly Parton, Love is Like a Butterfly. Beautiful song there. And it's 11 o'clock. A community announcement here. Sometimes a piece of West Australian history is right beneath our feet. In the 1950s, Italian immigrants Giuseppe and Anna Scalaro established the Universal Tile Factory in Fremantle, handcrafting beautiful terrazzo tiles using vibrant pigments and Italian marble. Underneath, overlooked, explores their remarkable legacy through silk reproductions of those tile patterns, photographs of the homes where the tiles can still be found, and even a hands-on pattern-making game. Discover a colourful and perhaps overlooked part of our state's design history. Underneath, overlooked, at the Beverley Station Arts Gallery from the 15th of August to the 4th of October. And remember, the gallery is open Thursdays to Sunday from 9:30 a.m. to 4 p.m. And we're 101.3 FM supporting your community. 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

Somewhere Between there by Susie Burgess, and before that was Ricky Skaggs, Something in My Heart. And it's now 6 minutes past 11 o'clock. 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We're heading for around about 22 today out here in York, and at the moment it is 17.5 degrees and a few clouds floating around, but I think it's mainly going to be sunny this afternoon for the rest of the day. Now, I've got Slim Whitman coming up, and don't despair, there's no yodeling in it because I did check the song out, and it's one of his better songs, I'd say.

0: Yes, Simi Lou Harris there, If Only I Could Win Your Love. She was an aspiring folk singer, and when she discovered the Levin Brothers, but then their 1958 song, If Only I Could Win Your Love, would help change the course of her career, because according to her, after her recording her version of that back in 1975, Harris scored her first top 10 country hit and began her rise to stardom. And lovely woman, and there's a lot around of Emmylou Harris at the moment. A beautiful woman. Before that was Slim Whitman, Blue Eyes Crying in the Rain. I think, I don't know whether I announced it, but Susie Bogus was in there with Something in Something Between. After break, we're going to hear from Slim.
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family now of my own. My little girl, she's growing up pretty quick. I guess I'll just have to face the fact. Just like I did.

Yes, Leona Williams there with New Patches, and before that was Keep Safe on the Road by Lee Foster, and Lights on the Hill by Slim. That was actually written by Joy McKean and, for him. There, now, as we have announced that Dolly Parton passed away yesterday at the age of 80, it was announced by a family, and it, of course it sparked a global outpouring of grief, and it's... she was unquestionably, I guess, one of a kind, wouldn't she? Because she was a sharecropper's daughter born in a two-room log cabin in the rural Tennessee. And her songwriting savvy and shrewd mind for business made her wealthy beyond her wildest dreams, with an estimated net worth of $500 million. She's probably one of the most famous musicians on the planet because she was loved across political and social divides, a self-made country music star, and she was a committed Christian who never forgot her southern roots. She poured a lot of money into childhood literacy programs and helping the to fund COVID vaccine. Growing up in a poor, growing up dirty poor as the fourth of 12 children, Parton started singing at the local church at the age of six, but later she modelled her iconic look after Town Tramp. And despite the protestations of her father and beatings from her grandfather, a preacher, I heard this morning on the radio that I think it was her husband asked her if he could see her boobs, and she said, "Oh, God, me, I'd have to lift my dress up for that." Anyway, we'll get on with this one because I think she'll never say goodbye.

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0: I'll see you later, country bumpkin. 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
1: Yeah, Ollie Austin there, released back in 2020, released that, but it is an oldie. I think it was a bit of a crossover to the pop charts at one stage too. But Ollie Austin, Country Bumpkin. It's 24 minutes to 12 o'clock. At 12 o'clock, I'll be switching over to the jukebox for you, and till 6 o'clock tonight when Frank comes in with Back to the Future. And, before that, we had the Outlaws and Forget Your Troubles Tonight. And now we're going to one of another favourite Australian country music singer, our balladeer or whatever, Ernie Constance. Bit of a poetry here, I think.
2: When I look in the mirror, now please don't think I'm vain. When I was in me prime, you know, you'd have never called me plain. A tall and strapping youth, they said, with shoulders broad and square. But the image that's reflected now is a bit the worse for wear. Me face looks like old saddle flaps, weather-beaten and dried out, and the sheilas aren't turned on these days by me busted pockmarked snout. Me teeth are not me own, you know, and I'm losing most me hair, and the stubble on me chin's turned grey, I'm a bit the worse for wear. I used to be so tall and strong, built like a concrete slab, but what's bulging on me belt these days is best described as flab. I look just like a beach whale when this old body's bare, and the bits below me belt don't work, I'm a bit the worse for wear. There's rheumatism in me hips, I shuffle when I walk, and I'm the only one who listens when to myself I talk. I've gout, the mange and colic, and a hernia needs repair, and I'm what they call incontinent, I'm a bit the worse for wear. Me time is nearly over, the sun is sinking low, I'm seated at the local, where I often seem to go. I come here to drown me sorrows, and forget each daily care, but me thoughts are getting muddled, I'm a bit the worse for wear.

0: So we heard from Sheila Andrews then, Where Could You Take Me? And before that, Roya Cuff and No Letter in the Mail Today. We're, what are we, 17 minutes to 12 o'clock. After break, we're going to hear from one of the new ones I've dug up lately is John Glenn.
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lovely Patsy Cline there, and Who Can I Count On? Before that, Rainbow at Midnight by John Glenn. It's 10 minutes to 12 o'clock. Let's hear from Randy Travis.

Yes, Skeeter Davis there, California Uptight Band. And before that was Randy Travis and Storms of Life. It is 5 minutes to 12 o'clock, and it brings the program to a close today. And it's been great to be with you, be able to hope you enjoyed the little bit that I could give you about Dolly Parton, the death of Dolly Parton, and some of her history. But just to finish up on, I'm going to play one of her songs, of a 1974 song that was written about her professional break from Porter Wagoner. It went to number one on the country charts around the same time Elvis Presley indicated that he wanted to record the song. Parton was interested until Presley's manager told her that it was standard procedure for the songwriter to sign over half of the publishing rights to any song recorded by Presley. And of course, you know what the outcome was, wasn't it? Dolly, being a very smart woman, she refused, and the decision was credited with her helping her make her many millions of dollars and royalties from the song over the next 5 years. But as it's been great to be with you this morning, and I look forward to coming back next Wednesday to be with you again for Country Tracks. And I always remember Dolly, R.I.P. Dolly, and I can't help but go out with this song, because she is one of my favourite country singers, and I no doubt a lot of you will love this song too. So goodbye for now.

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Minky Hockey introduces younger children to hockey through games and simple skills in a safe, encouraging environment. It's all about having fun while learning something new. Small sticks, big smiles.

0: The town of Tamman was gazetted in 1899. The name Tamman may mean grandmother or grandfather. Other theories are that Tamman was named after the tama, a small animal that once inhabited the area, or the tama bush, which grows throughout the district. The completion of the goldfields water supply and the railway line to Kalgoorlie ensured the township grew, along with necessary shops and facilities. In 1948, Tamman became a road board in its own right, having previously been part of the Meckering Road Board and later the Cunderdon Meckering Tamman Road Boards. The Shire of Tamman website lists plenty of current info for visitors.
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That's 131351. 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

When country people face drought, fire or hardship, rural aid is there with practical assistance, mental health support and community programs. Supporting rural Australia means supporting the people who keep it running, backing those who back our communities.

the fort. I delivered the message, then turned to dismount. But the pain in my foot was so bad I could not. The arrow you see hanging there on the wall had passed through my foot, saddle, stirrup, and all.

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0: Join me, Leslie Ann, every Monday from 10 till 2 for an eclectic mix of music on my show, Monday with LA. Tracks range from those you remember from your youth through to those being released now, with an emphasis on Australian music, especially from WA. Throw in a few French tracks, a recipe or two for lunch, and weather reports. 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

0: Looking for something to do a little bit different this August? Then make time for the York Antique and Collectibles Fair on Saturday the 29th and Sunday the 30th of August at the beautiful Heritage District York Town Hall on Avon Terrace. 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

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I know she's lying there thinking about family. 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My friend, you know,

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Southern Avon Ladies Darts combines friendly rivalry with great company. 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

Yeah. 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Like,

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0: Well, yes, three there. Hiya, guys and gals. This is your old friend, the guy with stacks of wax, some frisky discs, and the tops and pops. And now here come the four fatheads to sing your favorite disc jockey's theme song.
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0: records to play.
1: Yes, indeedy, fatheads, and hello to all you wax lovers out there. This is your old pal, the Record Man, sending your way...
2: Just a minute, Pops. We're not through.
1: Oh, I'm sorry.
2: Forget it. Stand back.
0: Here comes the man with the rock and roll.
1: Look, if it's all the same to you, I'd like to start the show, and,
2: Wait a minute, man. I mean, we do this theme only as a special favor anyway, like at scale, you know? I mean, I guess if we want you to spin our records, we have to do this jazz. So let's make it a full chorus. What do you say? Okay, gang. One, two, three.

0: What are you doing to me?
1: Stop goofing off with rhythm and blues. Go read a book or listen to the news.
0: Can I talk now?
2: Yeah, man. Lots of luck. And remember, you asked for it.

0: Good evening, York, and everybody else who can hear me from around the world. On
1: good evening, Frank.
0: Yeah, Sparrow's here, but he's not overseas. He's in the studio here. We've got Daru.
1: Daru and an even bigger didge than last week.
0: Yeah, that's right. Bigger didgeridoo than last week. So we're going to have a great show tonight. It's a great time. It's a beautiful day in York, but there's a sad day as well. We lost Dolly Parton yesterday. She was born in 1946, the same year as me, January, because I turned 80 in November, as she turned 80 in January. So we're going to sort of set the program around Dolly Parton tonight, and probably it's a bit of canned heat, because we lost the drummer, Frank Beard. So stick around for a great show with all of us that are here and whatever. Starting off with Dolly. God bless her soul. She died in hospital. 3 days. 3 days she was in hospital, and she never left the hospital.
1: What's that?
0: So for Dolly, we'll start with these two songs.

0: We all know that song from The Bodyguard, but it was actually written by Dolly Parton, I Will Always Love You. What a great song, don't you think, guys?
1: Not really, because I just told a story where I came home from shift one day after being up all night, and the next door neighbour had put that on loop and then gone to the shopping centre, and I was trying to get to sleep, and it went for hours and hours, to the degree I was ready to walk around and pull the fuses out of their fuse board. But it's just like, what the... So, yeah, it has
0: Dolly did a good job of it anyway. Yes. So we're going to feature Dolly Parton tonight.
1: Yeah. And you know, she's saying R.

0: Right, which sounds very piratey, isn't it?
1: Next songs are for a special couple out there, Greg and Ronnie Sewell out there. How you going, Greg? Ronnie, hope you're ringing in a minute. Do you enjoy Dolly Parton? But I know your choice is variable, but this next two songs are for you. And
0: before you hit go on that, because I need to go anyway, just a reminder, next week is,
2: AGM.
0: 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And you can give Frankie a call on 96412 422. That's the one.
1: And it's 15 degrees out in the paddock. I don't know how cold it's going to be tonight, and it's about 13 minutes past six. So here we go with the Midnight. Cool. Enjoy Sewell's.

0: Thanks for the call, Greg and Ronnie. It's my pleasure to play your music. So Daru's here as well tonight. He's trying to pick up the how to work this thing, and he's going to do classical music. That's right, isn't it, Daru?
1: Yes.
0: Yeah, so when he gets in, and you'll be... I don't think there's anybody else that sort of plays classical music on the radio, but you'll be doing your bit. Where do we do now? I'll tell you what. We're going to do another band, Canned Heat. Now, the reason why I'm going to play Canned Heat is because the drummer died, by the bloke by the name of Frank Beard, the drummer. So we'll play a couple of songs from Canned Heat, just to a tribute to them. So you reckon that's all right, Daru?
1: Oh, yes, go for it.
0: You familiar with Canned Heat?
1: No, I'm not.
0: Well, you will be in a minute. Here we go.
1: Okay.

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0: ZZ Top, they played with as well, that drummer, what you were telling me.
1: Oh, yes, on the band ZZ Top, yeah.
0: So he's quite a good drummer, I'd say. And we just had On the Road Again, and Let's Work Together. Hang on, we'll just stop that. Okay, where do we go from here? Where am I at the moment? I'm lost. I'll tell you what, about a couple more dollies, eh? It's her night tonight, so either that or the classic final. Do you like Frankie Lane? Have you ever heard of Frankie Lane?
1: Yes.
0: Bit of a cowboy.
1: Yes, let's do it.
0: Well, let's do the classic final then. Frankie Lane, with starting off with You Wanted Something, You Wanted Someone to Play With. So this is sort of romantic songs. The album's called I Wanted Someone to Love. So let's give Frankie Lane a go on the classic vinyl. And a bit more Frank Beard lately, a bit more Canned Heat, a bit more Dolly Parton. Stick around. And I'm going to show Daru, or not show, but play for him some of Angelina Jordan, one of my women. Here we go with Frankie Lane.

that someone to play with while I want it.

0: Frankie Lane there, mate. There was sometimes every street's a boulevard, and you wanted someone to play with. You know, you got a few details on. He's Italian.
1: Indeed. Here's Francesco Pablo Lovercio.
0: There you go. There's some news for you, Frankie Lane. And he's been going how long, since when?
1: Oh, since his first concert was 1930.
0: 1930. Mm. Oh, everybody's mother would love that songs we just played then. Okay, a big hi out there to Brendan and Tracy and Hans and Karen, all my nieces and nephews and wives, etc. Now, Brendan's from Melbourne. He's over here on holidays having a damn good time. I showed him around York on the weekend. We had lunch here. I showed him all the classical places around York, you know, Mount Brown and the churches and everything like that. So, he's listening, I hope, down at Wembley Downs on streaming. Anybody can listen on streaming anywhere in the world. Excuse me. Where we go next, I think I'm going to play one more song from ZZ Top, because there's only one more left on the computer. It's Going Up the Country by Canned Heat. And then I've got some special song I'm going to pull up on the computer, which is some of my favourites. My show. Life is like a box of chocolates. You never know what you're going to get. Here we go with, who do I say is playing? Canned Heat.

Canned Heat with Going Up the Country. So some great stuff. And you, what were you saying? What were you thinking about them? It's Canned Heat. You, oh, the drummer he played with ZZ Top as well. Yeah. Okay. I like to play and I like to please everybody out there in Radio Land. And this next song is, the next couple of songs is for you, Tracy. So here we go. I guess you're a fan of Pink's. I'm just guessing, maybe not. Maybe you're not young enough. Maybe you're not old enough. I don't know. But here's a couple of songs from Pink to get away from the some of the ones I've been playing, I suppose. And I've got some great stuff coming up shortly, so stick around. And here we go. Pink from the album Can't Take Me Home.

0: That was Pink. It's a bit hard to read. What were those first two songs there, Dario?
1: I was a Split Personality, and the second was a Hell With Ya.
0: Yeah.
1: Oh, sorry. Was it? No, With Ya.
0: Hell With Ya. To Hell With Ya, yeah. Some of the CDs, they make it so hard to read.
1: Yes.
0: Now, got a special treat coming up. Special treat for me as well. It's one of my women, Angelina Jordan. I was telling Daru about her and how her Bohemian Rhapsody made the hair stand up when I first heard her on my arm. So what else do I have to... I might put another community announcement on, and then we'll slip into Angelina Jordan, starting off with a song called Back to Black, Bohemian Rhapsody, and What a Difference a Day Makes. Here we go.
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0: What I forgot to tell you was with Angelina Jordan, she won America's Got Talent at 8 years old, and she's usually backed by the... the staff band of the Norwegian Armed Forces. So how about that? Here she is, one of my women. To all the girls I've loved before.
4: One, two, one, two, three.

which is a great song, sung by a lot of people in the old days. Being an old person, I suppose I know that. Anyway, I think we'd better play a few more Dolly Partons out there. Eh? For all you people out there who are listening in Wembley Downs, I hope you've still got it tuned in there. And I'll give you a little proverb. I think I mentioned it to you. Life is mostly froth and bubble, but two things stand like stone. Kindness in another's troubles and courage in your own. Get that one in here. Okay, it's good to have you on the show. And Dolly Parton, we've got to play some more. Poor old Dolly. Dolly playing Dolly, because my name's Dolls, so it's Dolly playing Dolly. Here we go.

0: It was good old Willie there with Dolly Parton there. I really don't want to know. And before, Love is Like a Butterfly. Oh, Willie Nelson's been around for a while too, hasn't he? Oh, Willie Nelson, yeah. He must be in his 80s, 70s, oh, late 70s, 80s.
1: Yes, I'd say so.
0: Still pushing out the music. I was going to play one more of Angelina Jordan's for you. I know how much you enjoyed the last time. This is just one song. It's I Put a Spell on You. You know the song?
1: No.
0: You will now.
1: Okay.
0: Here we go.

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1: That be us there, sitting in the chair, 20 past seven nearly. So what did you think of that song? You were saying that was originally by Screamin' Jay Hawkins.
2: Yes, it was.
1: He sings it a bit rougher than she does, but hey. Yes. Angelina Jordan, can't believe her, mate. She needs to come over here and talk to me on the radio. Yeah, it's a long way from Norway.
2: Yes.
1: She's done a bit of travelling around too, I think, around different places. She's a great artist. So where do we go from after that? Where do we go from that? I can't think of anything else more appropriate than Diana Krall. You don't know Diana Krall?
2: No.
1: Oh, I'm in that mellow mood tonight. Sorry, you people out there. I hope you're enjoying the music. We're going to go to Diana Krall, starting off with Love Letters.

0: Diana Krall, she just oozes sex appeal, doesn't she? With that music like that, the way she sings it.
1: Yes.
0: And you got a few details about her when you were looking it up there.
1: Yeah, I wasn't too familiar with her, but she was born November 16, 1964.
0: Which made her, what, 61 or something?
1: Yeah, 61 years old.
0: Yeah, so she's still singing, I believe. So there you go. And you heard it on The Voice of the Avon. 101.3 FM. It's down to 14 degrees out in the paddock. 96412422. Give me a ring. Make a choice. Preferably not get off. But still. This next one, song I got on a computer, Daru, is for you.
1: Oh, thank you very much.
0: So enjoy it.

0: Got mail saying you won a dream holiday or a huge prize? Well, stop. Think. It could be a scam. 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And remember, never pay to collect winnings or a prize. 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Scamwatch WA, helping you spot scams before they cost you.
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2: So what did you think of Pachelbel's Canon?
3: German composer Johann Pachelbel.
2: Yeah.
3: Very nice.
2: Okay, that's classic. So prepare yourself when Daru gets on the air. It'll be playing all those sort of classical stuff. And, won't be long. Where are we up to now? Oh, I guess we better have another Dolly Parton, eh? What do you reckon? I'm putting on one of her favourite, well, best songs, which everybody's asked me. I hope you're going to play this song. So here we go with Dolly Parton. Of course, that great song, Jolene.

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2: Yeah, that's us, baby, and it's still 14 degrees out in the paddock. We had a little bit more. Dolly Parton, God bless her soul. I hope she rests in peace. She's probably singing up there with St. Peter at the moment. What do you think?
3: No doubt she is.
2: Yeah, I think she'd go to heaven. She's been a good girl.
3: Yes.
2: So we had Send Me the Pillow You Dream On, and it's all wrong, but it's all right. What were we talking about while we were playing that song? Hey, somebody's ringing in here. Somebody enjoys the show. Anyway, we'll get this over with. And I was just trying to think what I was going to say now. Dolly Parton, we're talking about him. I'm going to play more women. I love the women. Amy Winehouse is another one I love. And we're going to have to get you to do a little bracket of your didgeridoo. I mean, you carried that great big bloody hollow log in here.
3: This is another toy.
2: Yeah, and we'll probably play a couple of Amy Winehouse songs. In the meantime, you can get your digi ready.
3: Oh, yes.
2: And we're starting off with two great songs from Amy Winehouse, Lovers a Losing Game and Tears Dry on Their Own, two great songs of hers. Amy Winehouse, Lover, another one of the 27 Club.

0: Amy Winehouse here. That was Tears Dry on Their Own, Love is a Losing Game, and Wake Up Alone. Daru's going to give us a little bracket on his super-sized didgeridoo. We need a bigger room, Daru.
1: You're ducky.
0: Yeah. Okay, Daru, give us your best, mate.
1: It's actually a Yerike Arnhem Land one. It's a little bit more tough on the circle of breathing, but it has a different sound to the one I played last Wednesday. But here it goes in C key of C.

0: That's it. You heard it on the Voice of the Abin. Ridgy didgy didgy do. A ridgy didgy do.
1: Yeah, it's actually a hard one.
0: I'm going to try and find this one that the Sewells want to play. Leave it with me, Greg. In the meantime, have a little bit more Frankie Lane.

Well, that was Frankie Lane there, some great songs. We had There's Not a Moment to Spare, The Gypsy, and The Real True Meaning of Love. You're making it sort of technical for me out here, Sills. You're stretching the old brain power. In the meantime, if I don't read this out, I won't have a brain. The York Friendship Club, Cobwebs Op Shop, 172 Avon Terrace, York, is open Thursdays, Fridays and Saturdays, 10 a.m. to 1 p.m. Donations of goods are welcome. All monies raised go to different charities each month. The Peace Pass markets are on the second Saturday of each month from 8 a.m. Sellers are from $10 per bay. Pre-registration not required. Just roll up. For more information, contact Yvonne Dolls at the York Friendship Club on 0435 765 010. And there's a special one on this weekend in conjunction with the Antique and Collectors Fair. So get down there and sell some good stuff. There should be a few people in town for the Antique Fair. And as we carry on, okay, Greg, tell me if I got it right or if I got it wrong.

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2: That's us, baby. We can do anything. There you go, Greg, and I'm working on your next one, your Claire de Lune, Claude Debussy. This is a surprise for me and a surprise for Daru. We didn't know you were classically minded. But then who knows everybody? We know Diana Krall, and that's who we're going to listen to next.

Beggars Can't Be Choosers, Mr. Sewell, but I'll have a go if I can find a piano version. Never mind. Half classical show tonight, 8:15. We're going well. We've played Dolly. We're still playing Dolly. And what are we going to play now? I don't know. I might put a bit more Diana Krall on. Very sexy. And in the meantime, I'll see if I can find one by Debussy, piano version. We can do anything here. The impossible we do straight away. Miracles take a little longer.

0: Well, there was, of course, Diana Krall there. I can't even remember what song I just played. What did I just play, Darren? Look of Love?
1: Yes.
0: I Get Along Without You Very Well, somewhere like that. It's getting rather confusing in here with all the classical stuff throwing around. I got one for you, Greg. I hope you haven't gone to bed yet because this is especially for you. I couldn't find the... which one were we looking for that we couldn't find?
1: Yes, you're looking for the piano?
0: Ah, the piano version of that one, yeah, but can't find it. But I hope you enjoy this one. It's by Puccini. Seems as you've sort of gone all classical tonight on us. Puccini, and the song
1: is
0: called Nessun Dorme.
1: Yes.

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2: That's us, baby. The voice of the Avon, 101.3. It's only dropped down 1 degrees in the last 2 hours, so it's 13 degrees out in the paddock. 96412422. I hope you're still with us down there in Wembley Downs. Brendan and Natalie and all those. We're still going for another half an hour. We've had a little bit of classical coming in. This song, it's different. It's great. You'll know the song. But this version is way out.

I love Celine Dion and I love the movie Titanic, but sometimes you've got to have a change. And that was the version by Deja Vu featuring Tasman of their My Heart Will Go On. I hope you enjoyed it and you're listening to it on The Voice of the Avon, 101.3 FM. We've got 23 minutes to go. Let's see, what can we do now? How about this guy? He's a great singer. Well, he was a great singer. He died at the age of 92, Leonard Cohen.

0: Oh, good old Leonard Cohen. It was Take This Waltz and Shove It or something like that. Not quite, it's just Take This Waltz and There Ain't No Cure for Love. Leonard Cohen. I was sure he passed at the age of 92, but you're telling me it says there?
1: Yes, 82.
0: 82.
1: 2016.
0: Must be a misprint somewhere in my head, probably. I'm taking you out with a great artist, one of the seven best guitarists in the world, a bloke by the name of Jeff Beck. So, you're not sort of familiar with him, Daru?
1: Not really, no.
0: Well, you're going to find out now. He's a fantastic guitarist in the top league. So it's going to be a good night from me. This is going to take us out, and then we'll head home for tea or whatever we do best. And God willing, I'll be back next week. Hope nobody dies in the meantime. Otherwise, I've got to check them all up on the computer and bring them all down and up. And yeah, it's, you never know. When your time's up, your time's up. So here's a go, Jeff Beck. Two songs I'm going to start you off with. Blues Deluxe and Beck's Bolero. It's good night for me and...
1: Good night for me.
0: We'll catch you next week.

Take this. 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

0: Join me, Leslie Ann, every Monday from 10 till 2 for an eclectic mix of music on my show, Monday with LA. Tracks range from those you remember from your youth through to those being released now, with an emphasis on Australian music, especially from WA. Throw in a few French tracks, a recipe or two for lunch, and weather reports. 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

0: Lawn bowls is one of Australia's most welcoming sports. 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

0: Minky Hockey introduces younger children to hockey through games and simple skills in a safe, encouraging environment. 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
1: Ladies and gentlemen, this is Mumble number 5.

0: The town of Tamman was gazetted in 1899. The name Tamman may mean grandmother or grandfather. Other theories are that Tamman was named after the tama, a small animal that once inhabited the area, or the tama bush, which grows throughout the district. The completion of the goldfields water supply and the railway line to Kalgoorlie ensured the township grew, along with necessary shops and facilities. In 1948, Tamman became a road board in its own right, having previously been part of the Meckering Road Board and later the Cunderdon Meckering Tamman Road Boards. The Shire of Tamman website lists plenty of current info for visitors.
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2: Hello, good morning. It is Glennie with you on this Thursday across the Avon Valley. Good to have your company. We've had the news now for just over 24 hours that Dolly Parton has departed our earth and... Geez, I tell you what a great innings from Dolly Parton. There is not too much that you can't get away with without going too far of hearing a Dolly Parton song. I've got one to kick us off with this morning. I'm here from 7 through until 10, but if you're into your 9 to 5 today, this one is for you. Bless you, Dolly. Thank you for the memories. 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

0: Thank you very much, Dolly, for the music. One of 12 children, Dolly, born in 1946 in Tennessee. Got a lot of advice early on from Johnny Cash and her successful early works. Hello, I'm Dolly, and just because I'm woman, some of her early solo works was overlooked by many of the mainstream charts, but kept her influence solely in the country world. And hasn't been too far away from a television, a radio, or something that you've been able to capture the imagination with Dolly Parton. Left us at the age of 80. It is Glennie with you this morning here on Voice of the Avon 101.3 FM. Good to have your company this morning. Let's cheer yourself up as we get into the morning across the Avon Valley and into the Central Wheatbelt.
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0: 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Hello, good morning. Hope your morning is going well today. We wake to the news yesterday of the passing of Dolly Parton. Even Kevin Bloody Wilson was left a little bit struggling for words after the death of a country music legend. He teamed up with her on a couple of occasions. Don't forget, bingo's on this afternoon from 1 till 4. That continues on for you today and every Thursday at the Federation Room at the Historic Castle Hotel. We're back in the music in just a few minutes with Flash in the Pan right here on Voice of the Oven 101.3 FM, heading for 15 today. Plenty of showers around our district.
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0: close to 7:45 here on Voice of the Avon 101.3 FM. Some showers around today. They built up yesterday into last night and will continue throughout the day. Cloudy tomorrow, maybe a couple of showers across the course of the weekend. Not bad yesterday with a temperature of about 23, but geez, it's dropped off again today, hasn't it? And maybe some showers across the rest of the week to round out spring for us. Yes, spring. What a great season that is. The Rolling Stones, the sports were in there, as well as Old 55 on the Prowl, coming up for you in just a couple of moments' time. We have got, oh, Mrs. Brown, you've got a lovely daughter from Herman's Hermits. It's on the way in just a couple of moments here on Voice of the Avon 101.3 FM.
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